us, and I would ask them if I could take you home. 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
1: 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It's about fun.
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0: N is for anywhere and anytime at all.
2: Down here in the deep blue sea.
0: Wait, I don't understand this. I feel all tingly inside. Should we stop?
1: No, that's how you're supposed to feel.
0: Well, I like it. Let's do it again!
1: Okay!

0: Bill. Bill, what's happening down at Madison Square Garden?
1: Yeah, they had to delay the Knicks game because there are a bunch of bumblebees driving all over the court. You might say there's too much traveling.
0: Bad job, Bill.
1: And I'm being told I'm fired.
0: All right, and Wendy has the weather for us. Wendy, what can you tell us about the week ahead?
2: Well, things should definitely be on the calm side. We have fairly sunny skies for the rest of the week and heading into the weekend with only a slight chance of some clouds on Sunday. And also there are

0: Wow, New York, what an exciting day. Though you'd think those bumblebees would also be interested in going to Queens. And I'm being told I'm also fired. Oh, well.
1: I'm a Fun Kids listener.
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0: You know, I don't even know if people think I'm nice. It's so hard to read people at school. Do people say you're nice to be nice? Or they want to be cool? Maybe think if they say you're nice, you'll think they're cool. And you say, I get it a lot.
1: That's because I understand things. That's all. I get it. I've been around.
0: Okay. I thought it might be something else.
1: Like what?
0: That you want me to stop talking.
1: Oh, wow.
0: Really? Like, wow, that's crazy?
1: No, more like, wow, I didn't think you were that self-aware. Sorry, please, go ahead.
2: I, like, always just come out and say whatever's on my mind. And, like, people look okay with it, but maybe they're resigned. But I can't help saying more, they made me smile like they're enjoying. You have no idea how stressful it is to not know when my talking gets annoying.
1: I've seen a lot of kids who talk a lot. They
2: seem I just continue talking and it feels like things are fine. Then I relax until I see that look, I take it as a sign that they're mad that I'm still talking, or I'm loud, or I'm a bore. So I worry that I've lost them and I'm scared, so I start talking even more.
1: Right, this is normal.

0: I know I said I get it again. I'm sorry. It's just that last one wasn't even the rhyme. It was a repeat.
1: So like you're comfortable in sharing? Because your parents let you prattle.
2: Well, they don't really like...
1: But you shouldn't feel self-conscious, like you're in a losing battle.
2: Okay, but then how am I gonna...
1: try to ask a question.
2: Ask a question?
1: It's exhausting, like a blink. But the kids who are most popular are the kids who want to know what other kids think.
3: This is...
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1: This is the story of a girl named Val.
2: And how she found her big voice.
1: Act 1.

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1: Hi, I'm Edith, and I live in Highland Swain in Barnsley, and I'm going to see the Barbie movie today. And I would like you to play That's the Night Away from the new Barbie movie. It's my favourite song. Bye!

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3: 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I'm dying to hear that song. And if you can, thanks. Bye.

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FM kids. I'm Sophia, and I've got my friend here, Ante. Could you please play Oompa Loompa by the Cast of Wonka? 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Thank you.

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And please, can you play Spaceman by Sam Ryder on Fun Kids? Thank you.

0: 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I love you and I miss you so much. 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

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Me and my sister would really like Golden from Clip Demon Hunters. We're dying to listen to it. Thank you. Bye.

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0: 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It's just gone 10 o'clock. This is Fun Kids.
1: It is Fun Kids. It's Georgia here on your Sunday morning. We're, of course, celebrating a special day next. But I've got the Fun Kids talent show. And up next, my favourite bear. It's

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0: What is this feeling? From Wicked on Fun Kids, it's Georgia here, and every single weekend we celebrate anything we can. And yesterday, you might have been listening, we actually celebrated International Harry Potter Day, so I hope you had the most magical day ever. Today, we're celebrating an animal that comes from Australia. 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But which animal do you think we're celebrating today? 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
1: I really hope I can do it, because they're all depending on me. 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

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And if you have the most amazing pet ever, I need to hear about them. 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Oh, that would be so scary. Although, maybe you have a really friendly snake and you need to tell everyone about how amazing they are. 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You can even send a picture and I'll be doing a pet shout out in just a few minutes' time. It's time for K-pop Demon Hunters.

I ain't worried, it's One Republic playing on Fun Kids, and it's now time for a pet shout out. And today it's all about listener Jack, who is 9 years old. He says, my pet hamster is called Zoom. He runs around so fast on his wheel, it looks like he's going to take off and start flying through his cage. Oh no, Zoom, you must be more careful. You need to go a little bit slower. We don't want your wheel to come flying off. Well, don't worry, Hamster Zoom, you are officially the best hamster in the whole entire world, and we love you. So let's dedicate a song to him now from Frozen with a little bit of you. And don't forget, if you have the best pet in the whole world, let me know about them at funkidslive.com/Georgia.

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Coldplay, A Sky Full of Stars on Fun Kids. 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Galantis is on the way. 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

Love that one from Zombie 3 with Exceptional Zed on Fun Kids. It's Georgia, it's almost 12 o'clock, so make sure you tell me what you're having for lunch. And after 12, it's time to be a superhero, because we're playing a game of Zero or Hero. We might even have some really weird, unbelievable, mind-bending facts. Now, one of my faves from Zara Larsson and David Guetta, it's on My Love on Fun Kids.

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1: It is Fun Kids. It's Georgia here on your Sunday afternoon. We've got loads of fun on the way. We're playing a game of Zero or Hero. I've got some really weird facts a bit later on. And next, Activity Quest, so you can find something really fun to do.

Lewis Capaldi, Someone You Loved. It's the Future Humans remix on Fun Kids, and I'm so excited because I'm seeing him very, very soon in London. I can't wait. Now, if you're looking for something really fun to do outdoors, well, it might be one of the UK's smallest national parks, but the New Forest has the biggest ghost characters lurking about. Walk through ancient trees to Rufus Stone. Here, it said you can hear the sound of the carriage that in 1100 transported reviled King William Rufus's body to Winchester. Or walk up to Bolton's Bench in Lyndhurst, where the ghost of Sir Maurice de Berkeley, said to have slayed a dragon here, can reportedly be seen on the hill. Oh, it's super creepy. 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

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Because it's now time for a game of Zero or Hero. Every single weekend, I'm dreaming up the wackiest, silliest, and most awesome superpowers ever, like flying backwards on a sandwich, shooting rainbows from your elbows, and turning broccoli into actual trees. But are these powers epic hero powers or totally useless zero powers? That's where you come in, because very, very soon, I'll be revealing today's superpower, and you can tell me if you think it's a zero power or a hero power. 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

Can't stop this feeling from Trolls on Fun Kids, and I hope you've got your cape at the ready because we're playing a game of Zero or Hero, and it's time to find out today's superpower. 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So, say you have a bestie and you can see that she's eating her cereal, you could be like, "Hey, I'm Georgia, and today my bestie is eating her cereal," and you have to do it all day. That would be quite tiring, but maybe quite fun. 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

Harry Styles, as it was on Fun Kids. It's Georgia here and we're playing a game of Zero or Hero. 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Now, I've decided that I think it's a zero power on Fun Kids because I don't want to know what my bestie is eating for breakfast. I want a really cool superpower like flying or maybe being invisible. I don't want to be reporting on boring things. 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And now one from Electric Bloom with No Limits.

0: for the Swifties, the fate of Ophelia on Fun Kids. And now, it's time for The Sensible Life of a Pirate.
1: The sensible life of a pirate. 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Why do pirates sing yo-ho? Find out.

0: Katy Perry on Fun Kids. Do you like my impressions? I just did a lion impression, and then before that, I did a pirate impression. Oh, I think I'm quite good at them, actually. On the way, we've got some really weird, unbelievable, mind-bending facts about your brain, about turtles, and dreaming on Fun Kids. So don't go anywhere. I've got one from the Super Mario Bros. Movie now with Peaches.
1: This one is from my one and only true love.

0: Giant, are you ready on Fun Kids for some really weird, unbelievable, mind-bending facts? Your brain can store a huge amount of information, more than any computer we use daily. Some turtles glow under special lights, and you forget most dreams within minutes of waking up. So if you woke up this morning and you were like, I didn't dream about anything, well, you probably did.
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0: Oh, no.
1: Miles Smith, nice to meet you on Fun Kids. It's Georgia, it's almost 1 o'clock, which means Lauren's on the way. But let's think back to all the fun stuff we've done. This morning we celebrated an animal from Australia who likes eating eucalyptus leaves and sleeps for 18 to 22 hours a day. Yep, we are celebrating koalas today. Then we have the Fun Kids talent show. Amelia told us about her talent. She can tell jokes really seriously. She doesn't laugh. She is very serious. And it makes people laugh even more. Then you guess the world record for the fastest time to type the alphabet on a keyboard, which is 3.25 seconds, by the way. I might get practicing, actually. I don't think I'd ever be able to beat that. Then we had a pet shout out and shouted out to a hamster called Zoom, who runs really fast on his wheel. And of course, we played a game of Zero or Hero, where today's superpower was reporting on everything your friends are doing all day. That's definitely a zero power on Fun Kids. Oh, and we can't forget that you usually forget most dreams within minutes of waking up. Oh, I wonder what I dreamt about last night then. I can't remember any. I'll be back next weekend from 10 a.m. and I'm going to leave you with the script. It's superheroes on Fun Kids. See ya!

0: 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This is Fun Kids.
1: Hello, good afternoon. I'm Lauren and I have the biggest smile on my face because Sunday is my favourite day of the whole week and you're here to join me. Thank you. Now, because it is my favourite day, I should probably play a song called Best Day. That makes sense, wouldn't it? Okay, well, this is from the Goat movie and it's playing here on Fun Kids.

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3: Something has changed within me. Something is not the same.

film Coco. It's called Un Poco Loco on Funkids. I'm Lauren here with you. It's a Sunday. Happy Sunday, second day of the weekend. And here's the mission for today. We've got big tunes. We've got shout-outs to hear. We've got a brand new Bad Detectives to crack. And I'm going to be chatting to you about some podcasts that you can listen to whenever you like. It is a full day of fun. And we're going to kick it off with a song for anyone going swimming, whether that's in the sea, whether that's in a pool. It's brand new from BTS. And, of course, it's called Swim. Next. Yeah.

0: Dan is back with another episode of Science Quest, and he's digging a little bit deeper into that very question and got some top scientists to help him figure it out.
1: Yeah, Saturn orbits around 9.5 times further away from the Sun than the Earth. So it's about 850 million miles from the Sun.
2: So it's the sixth planet from the Sun. It's a big one.
1: It is the second largest, and it's the one with the biggest ring system. It's the thing that kind of characterizes it. The planet is a gas giant, so it's made of gases with a small core. So it's not like the Earth, where we have mostly solid and then a small atmosphere on the outside. It's Saturn is gaseous and very, very high density atmosphere a long way down inside. Not a very nice place to be. You couldn't stand on the surface of Saturn as we can on the Earth.
0: Well, there we go. And to find out more, be sure to search Science Quest wherever you get your podcasts or on our website, which is funkislive.com. And if you have a science-related question for Dan, don't forget you can send it in to him as a voice note on our

Musical and NSYNC with You Are the Music and Me on Fun Kids. Hey, I'm Lauren. And I recently heard about this thing called Take Your Child to Work Day, which, yes, is when you get to go to work with one of your parents or your guardians. Now, this happened last Wednesday, which was a school day, so we were all too busy at school to actually go to work with one of our parents. But if I did, and if I went to my mum's workplace, I'd go to the dentist. Now, it would be really fun, because firstly, I wouldn't actually have to have a checkup. I just get to look at all the cool instruments that they have, I get to chat to the receptionists, and most importantly, I could rummage through their sticker collection. At the dentist I used to go to when I was little, after each checkup, you got to pick a sticker. I always chose the Rapunzel ones, because she's my favourite princess. So, if you were to go to work with one of your parents, where would you end up going? How would you spend your day?

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1: A band? No, Mom. Request denied.
2: Yeah, let's do it.
1: Lainey?
2: Your mom invited me over. 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
3: Hey.
2: And Steven, well, he could be our

thing that's made you smile this week? One thing that made me smile is the sunshine. Oh, it has been so bright and warm, and I thought to celebrate, I'd play you a song from the Kids Bop Kids. It's called Hot To Go, because the weather's been so hot. Now, don't forget, this song, it comes with its own dance routine, but you don't just move, you actually spell as well. Your body becomes the human alphabet. We're spelling out the words hot to go, H-O-T-T-O-G-O, with our bodies. So for a H, we're going to put our arms above our head. Our arms going to be the top of the H, our legs going to be the bottom, and our head is going to be the middle. Are you ready? Okay, let's do this.

confused. Although dad dancing does sound a lot more fun, doesn't it? I'm Lauren here with you. It's coming up to 2 o'clock, and after two, you and I are going to be doing some shout-outs for our favourite people. That's on the way after Dog on Fleas and Sing About the Sun, and this from Rita Ora, I'll Never Let You Down, playing right here on Fun Kids.

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0: the UK. 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
1: Hey, how we doing? It's a Sunday afternoon. I'm Lauren, and very soon I'm going to play you a song called Speechless, which is something that I very rarely am. But before I do, this is Ed Sheeran and Sapphire on Fun Kids.

0: Becky Hill, Ella Henderson. Crazy What Love Can Do on Fun Kids. Now, there's a lot of love going around with your shout-outs. They're all so nice. Thanks for sending them in. At funkidslive.com/Lauren, the shout-out spinner has chosen your favourite people to go on a picnic with as this week's category. A big hello to Leo, who loves going on a picnic with his granddad. They always go down by the river in their local park for sausage rolls, juice and chocolate biscuits. Oh, what a lovely picnic. He says his granddad is the best person to go on a picnic with because he's got lots of funny stories. Oh, I'd love to hear some of those. And hi also to Amelia. She says that her and her little sister Sophie always go on a picnic with their mum and dad to a big field and have cheese sandwiches and mini muffins. What kind of muffins? Chocolate? Blueberry? Just the plain ones with sprinkles on top? I need to know all the details, please. She says, plus they both bring their teddies along and make it into a teddy bear picnic. Oh, that is the best thing ever. Well, thank you so much for all your lovely shout-outs. We're going to do some more next week with a brand new category, which we will find out next.
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from Disney's Wish. That's I'm a Star on Fun Kids. Okay, it is now time to choose the shout out spinner category for next week. That's the group of people we're saying hello to. And we're going to do that by spinning this gigantic wheel. Here we go. And next weekend, we're going to shout out your teddy bears. Now, I know it's almost impossible to choose a favourite, so if you can't, you can mention a couple. Be sure to get in touch at funkidslive.com/Lauren. I'd love a voice note if you can send one, but if not, a message just about your favourite teddy bear. What's their name? Why do you love them? How long have you had them? All of that information, and I'll give them a big shout out next week.

0: Ariana Grande.
1: I'm living, so we turning up.
0: Man, no tears left to cry. Unfunked. Now, if you're an Arianator, which I'm pretty sure is the name for the fans of Ariana Grande, cool, right? Then good news, she has got a brand new album coming our way at the end of July, which is just over 2 months away. If you don't know what an album is, that is a big collection of songs. In this case, new songs that are all packaged together so you can listen to them in one go. Oh, I'm so excited for that. In the meantime, let's listen to this from Jonas Blue. It's Perfect Strangers on Fun Kids.

designing, aligning, combining ideas, and always refining. I'm a real bright thinker and a genius when I tinker with a love of problem solving as a model. Can you sing us? We're family fantastically. Yes, we're a mess, and we're messing up drastically. Falling on your face is the best. If you do it wrong, then you run another test. Yes, it's really simple, actually. The motto of Otto, till the very last breath, is really only failing, then learning, then death.

and flowers, unfun kids. Now, I'm sure you won't be surprised to hear that there is major family drama happening in the court of Judge Becks. As always, when isn't there? Yeah, Judge Becks sorts out quarrels from families around the UK. It's such a good podcast. I'll tell you more about it after this from Justin Bieber. It's called Baby.

0: listening to Fun Kids with me, Lauren. Now, I'd never want to accuse Judge Bex of anything. Of course not. But it does seem to me that drama follows her wherever she goes. Listen to this.
1: This is Judge Bex. The cases and people are all real. Judge Bex's judgments are final.
2: Well, Doug's a long-term commitment. They can live for quite some time. I said to Camilla that she'd be, if they can live for up to 15 years or more, she'd be off at university and leave me with the dog, wouldn't you? I'll be 152, still here, left with the dog.
3: So tell me, Emily, what is the situation going on here?
4: So, at the moment, like, we share a room, and William wakes me up way too early in the morning.
3: Oh, my goodness. So, how early is too early? What time does he wake you up?
4: I'd say about 4 or 5 in the morning.
3: What? 4 or 5 in the morning?
4: Sometimes 6 or 7.
1: Get ready to enter the court of Judge Bex.
0: Just heard there, things are heating up. Yeah, Camilla is taking on Mum as she pleads her case for getting a dog. Come on, Team Camilla. But Mum is not convinced and says she'll be the one stuck walking in the rain. And Emily has had enough of her brother, William, who keeps waking her up super early in the morning. Four in the morning. That's the middle of the night. Now, if you want to hear how these cases unfold, be sure to tune in to the latest episode to hear the arguments, the evidence, and of course, Judge Bex's final verdict. And you can do that by searching Judge Bex wherever you get your podcasts.
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0: looks like you're off somewhere important today.
1: Well, I sure am. You won't believe what it is. I'm gonna clean my room.
0: That's about time.
1: And nothing's getting in my way.
0: Well, not me.
1: Today is the day where I put things away, and it's gonna make me feel so good.
0: I wish your father was like that.
1: I'm gonna pick up my clothes.

0: of my shell. Do it all by myself.
1: What do you want?
0: Absolutely nothing will stop me now because...
1: Stop singing, Zoe!
2: I'm not singing! You're singing!
1: I'm gonna keep on singing!
2: Your singing is annoying!
0: If I don't stop singing, I never stop singing.
3: It'll annoy my sister.
2: I'm

0: that they asked for.
1: Oh no, we broke up.
0: I'm just gonna say words because that's what I do to make her life the worst. Yeah, look at that dog outside. I bet I would like to quench his thirst with a little bit of water.
1: What?
2: If you stop singing, I'll clean your room.
3: Deal.
4: I'm gonna clean your room so that you stop.
3: Please stop singing. I'll do it. I'll do anything. Just please stop. How are we related?
5: I'm gonna clean my room on Fun Kids, which is not always a fun task. But if you do it whilst you're listening to Fun Kids, I think it could be pretty cool. So if you're looking around and you're thinking, oh, it's a bit messy where I am right now, maybe give things a little bit of a tidy up. And whilst you do, I'm going to play you a track from the Barbie movie. This is by Dua Lipa. It's called Dance the Night. Let's play.

0: just gone 3 o'clock. This is Fun Kids.
1: Afternoon, it's a Sunday. I'm Lauren. Have you had a chance to see the Hoppers movie yet? If you haven't, you should definitely check it out. It's all about a robotic beaver. I know, crazy, right? And this song is from that film. It's by SZA, and it's called Save the Day.

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0: And that is probably the easiest song to learn in the whole world, because once you've learned Manamana, you know all the lyrics. Perfect. Right, I'm Lauren, and very soon we're going to put our detective brains to work in Bag Detectives. And if you don't know how to play, don't worry, I'll tell you all about it after this from Lil Nas X and Billy Ray Cyrus.
2: Yeah.

Unfunk it. Okay, have you got a magnifying glass? Have you got a notebook? Have you got a pen? These are all important things to play our game Bag Detectives. That is when one of our Funkids listeners gets in touch on the website funkidslive.com/Lauren and they tell us what's in their weekend bag. And based on the items they have, we're going to figure out where they're heading. What activity are they getting up to? Hi to Winter. Now, Winter says that in her bag, she has a helmet, something with two wheels that you pedal to move along, and a water bottle. Now, I feel like the something with two wheels that you pedal to move along doesn't fit into your bag, but you're taking it with you, right? A helmet, something with two wheels that you pedal to move along, and a water bottle. Where could Winter be heading? Have a think, have a chat to the people around you, and I'll reveal the answer after a song from Cinderella and this from Tarzan by Corbin Blue. Two Worlds. It's playing on Funkids.

Calvin Harris, and we found love on Fun Kids. We are playing Bag Detectives. Winter has got in touch, and she's told us what she's got in her bag. She's got a helmet, she's got a water bottle, and then just outside her bag, she has something with two wheels that you pedal to move it along. What might you have that you might ride down the park or maybe in the garden that's got two wheels that you've got to pedal? Well, and if you said that Winter is going on a bike ride. Yay! Oh, have a great time, Winter. You've got the weather for it. Right, I'd like to guess where you're heading next weekend. And if you are going somewhere exciting and you've got a full backpack ready to go, be sure to head over to our website, funkidslive.com. Click on the page labelled Lauren, should have my face on it, and come and let me know what items you have. And I'll try my best to have a guess. Right now, though, here's Peggy Goo.

Williams. 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And that's how I feel. I feel happy because I've had the best Sunday afternoon hanging out with you. Thanks for joining me. It is time for me to go, though. I'm going to be swapping places with Emma Louise, who'll have more fun for you just after four. I'll catch you same time next weekend. Have a good week. And I'm going to leave you with this from Owl City and Carly Rae Jepsen. It's good time, unfunkids.

0: I could travel the world. 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
1: Oh!
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0: It's just gone 4 o'clock. You're listening to Emma Louise.
1: Hello. Happy Sunday. Emma Louise here with you on Fun Kids on this glorious Sunday afternoon. It is my job to make the next few hours of yours even better, even sillier, even more fun. And I'm going to do my very best. Next song from me comes from Alex Warren. Here he is with Ordinary on Fun Kids.

from Lilo and Stitch. Yes, that was Burning Love, playing for you on Fun Kids on this Sunday afternoon. Hello. Happy Sunday. Let's make it a very, very good one. Massive thank you to Laura from the last few hours on her show, but right now I am taking over, playing you all the best songs from Fun Kids. In case you don't know, Sundays are my favourite day of the week. I love Sundays. I think they're the best. And so I want to make sure you and me have a very lovely Sunday together. Next song from me comes from David Guetta, Teddy Swims and Tones and I, playing next on Fun Kids. This is Gone, Gone, Gone.

0: I just say something crazy?
1: I love crazy.
0: All my life has been a series of doors in my face, and then suddenly I bump into you.
1: I was thinking the same thing.

0: I say something crazy? Will you marry me?
1: Can I say something even crazier? Yes!
2: I want to tell you all about what you can hear this week on Fun Kids BookQuest. So we are diving into secrets, suspense, and undercover adventures. First up, Jennifer Liss joins Bex to talk about a gripping story where nothing is quite what it seems and details matter. Then Holly Webb is here with a thrilling tale of spies, secrets, and bravery as one girl is drawn into a world of hidden missions and danger. Dramatic. 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
3: 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Paddington Bear or Winnie the Pooh?
4: Oh, Winnie the Pooh.
3: Salt and vinegar or cheese and onion?
4: Cheese and onion.
3: Oh, wow, that was quick. Wow.
4: Absolutely.

Little reminder from me, a little update if you will. News alert, because here at Fun Kids, we love to hear from you. 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I want you to come and say hello. And if you want to do that, it is really easy. All you've got to do is go to the Fun Kids website, funkidslive.com/Emma Louise. That is the way to send me a little message. 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

Zara Larsson playing for us on Funkies. I'm not sure if you've seen all the videos of her doing the dance routine to that when she's on tour, but yes, I have learnt it. But into a like a medium standard. Is it perfect? No. But am I having a lovely time? Definitely. Next song from me comes to Miles Smith and Niall Horan. This is Drive Safe on Funkids.

Coldplay and Viva La Vida on Fun Kids. On the way from me, a massive song from Wicked. So you'll hear Ariana Grande and Cynthia Erivo, plus Parry Grip's gonna take over. For now though, from Raya and the Last Dragon, this is Janae Aiko on Fun Kids with Lead the Way.

0: Listen up, because there is some major family drama happening in the Court of Judge Bex. It is getting very dramatic. So, in case you don't know, Judge Bex sorts out quarrels from all across the UK. Any family dramas, she sorts them out. And this week in Judge Bex's courtroom, things are really heating up. Really they are, because Camilla is taking on Mum as she pleads her case for getting a dog. But Mum is not convinced. She says she'll be the one stuck walking it in the rain, and Emily's had enough of her brother William, who keeps waking her up at 4 o'clock in the morning. William, if you listen, it'll sound a little bit like this.
1: This is Judge Bex. The cases and people are all real. Judge Bex's judgments are final.
2: Well, dogs are a long-term commitment. They can nip for quite some time. I said to Camilla that she'd be, if they nip for up to 15 years or more, she'd be off at university and leave me with the dog, wouldn't you? I'll be 152, still here, next to the dog.
3: So tell me, Emily, what is the situation going on here?
4: So, at the moment, like, we share a room, and William wakes me up way too early in the morning.
3: Oh my goodness. So how early is too early? What time does he wake you up?
4: I'd say about 4 or 5 in the morning.
3: What? 4 or 5 in the morning?
4: Sometimes 6 or 7.
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0: If you want to find out what happens with all those cases, there is only one way. What does Bex rule about that 4 o'clock wake up? That is so early. 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
1: Sunday afternoon on Fun Kids, and I would love to play you this massive song for Dua Lipa, and then we're going to switch up the energy. More on that after this.

0: It is time for something a little bit special now on Fun Kids. We do this every single Sunday, but if you're new to the weekend, if you're new to this time, or maybe you want a little reminder, don't you worry, I've got you covered. It's something I like to call the Fun Kids Chill List. And that's really simple. All it means is that for the next 5 minutes, maybe 8 minutes, I'm going to play you songs that are going to help you feel nice and chilled and nice and relaxed. Because on a Sunday, why not? I feel like Sunday is a good day to think back, think about the week that's happened, the week that's coming, and shake off any stress or worry or grumpiness or sadness. All of those feelings happen all the time, but maybe on a Sunday it's a good time to try, if you can, to shake them off with the help of songs like this.
1: You played it cool and I played it dumb. Don't you think I'm a little too young to be messed with like that?

kicking off the Funkers Chill List for us on this Sunday afternoon. I promised you three songs that are going to help you feel nice and chill and nice and relaxed. And this next one will do that, but I think it'll also put a big smile on your face. She's been on tour the last couple of weeks and I've seen so many videos of people having a lovely time. I really wish I got to see her. This is Olivia Dean on Funkids with

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From the Kids Bop Kids on Fun Kids, that is I'm Good Blue. Right now, though, it's time to get a little bit silly. Should we get into Joker's Corner? Let's do it. Thank you to everyone who has ever sent their jokes into Joker's Corner. We love listening to them and I love having a big giggle. Hello to Autumn. Autumn's joke is, what is a ghost's favourite holiday? That is, what is a ghost's favourite holiday?

jokers. Why did the lion cross the road? To get to the other pride. Very nice. Very nice. And hello to Daisy, who's 9. Daisy's joke is, what do you call a fish with no eyes? You call it a fish. Because I've missed out the eye. More of your great jokes after we hear from this. It's from The Princess and the Frog. This is Dig a Little Deeper on Fun Kids.

0: dig a little deeper, sounding glorious on this Sunday afternoon here on Fun Kids. Right now, though, we are in the middle of Joker's Corner. We better get back to the jokes. Big hello to Lily Humphreys. Lily, take it away. What's your joke, please?
1: What do you call a line of fashion dolls? A barbecue.
0: Very nice. All the Barbies are queuing. Very nice. Thank you to Lily. I've got more jokes, though. Hello to Ellie. Ellie's 12, and her joke is, what is a bug's favourite sport? Cricket. As in, cricket, cricket, cricket. But also, cricket's a bug, so it was perfect. Yeah. Ellie, I get it, and I like it. Thank you very much. Hello to Braden. Okay, Braden's joke is, it's a long one, but it's going to be worth it, I think. There were three boys at a park, and a genie told them when you go down the slide, it will grant a wish. The first boy went down and shouted, gold! He landed in a pot of gold. The second boy went down and said, money! He landed in a pot of money. Wow. The third boy went down and said, whee! He landed in a pot of pee. Wow. Oh, Braden. Very good. Very silly. I liked it a lot. If you want to have your joke on Joker's Corner, stay tuned and I'll let you know how.
2: Your

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I would love to hear your jokes, so if you want to get involved, funkidslive.com.

0: Katy Perry on Fun Kids. Next one from us, though, from The Greatest Showman. This song makes me emotional, you know. This is Me, and it plays next.
1: Yay!

0: the UK. It's just gone 6 o'clock. You're listening to Emma Louise.
1: Sunday afternoon here on Fun Kids. Although, actually, past 6, I reckon we can call it Sunday evening, maybe. Sunday evening. I want to kick our evening off with this song from Monster X. It is Heal.

Time for an update from Activity Quest. Now, this might be one of the UK's smallest national parks. I'm talking about the New Forest, but what it has got is one of the biggest ghost characters lurking around. If you walk through ancient trees to Rufus Stone, here it said that you can hear the sound of the carriage that way back in 1110 transported King William Rufus's body to Winchester. Or you can walk up Bolton's Bench, Lyndhurst, where the ghost of Sir Maurice du Berkeley, said to have slayed a dragon here, can apparently be seen on the hill. If you want to find out more, just search for the New Forest. 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

So new BTS there, that's called Swim. And when you swim, you're in water. And this next song is based in water. You probably wouldn't want to swim with these guys. Do you see where I'm going with this? I bet you recognise it. Playing next on Fun Kids, gonna be in your head all night. It's Pinkfong and Baby Shark.

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1: Nathan Dorr, Joel Corey, Ella Henderson, all teaming up on 0800 Heaven, playing for you just now on Funkid. Before that, we heard We Are Blazer Fresh 2.0. It's Emma Louise here with you, keeping you company, playing you all the best songs.

0: Baker from the film Wicked. And if you're lucky, I'm going to try and squeeze in a song from Madagascar 3. I reckon if you guessed, you could work out the one I mean. What do you reckon?
1: Wow.
0: I think I can. This next one, though, from High School Musical Season 2, this is Second Chance on Fun Kids.

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0: Listen up, because there is some major family drama happening in the Court of Judge Bex. It is getting very dramatic. So, in case you don't know, Judge Bex sorts out quarrels from all across the UK. Any family dramas, she sorts them out. And this week in Judge Bex's courtroom, things are really heating up. Really they are, because Camilla is taking on Mum as she pleads her case for getting a dog. But Mum is not convinced. She says she'll be the one stuck walking it in the rain, and Emily's had enough of her brother William, who keeps waking her up at 4 o'clock in the morning. William, if you listen, it'll sound a little bit like this.
1: This is Judge Bex. The cases and people are all real. Judge Bex's judgments are final.
2: Well, dogs are a long-term commitment. They can nip for quite some time. I said to Camilla that she'd be, if they nip for up to 15 years or more, she'd be off at university and leave me with the dog, wouldn't you? I'll be 152, still here, left with the dog.
3: So tell me, Emily, what is the situation going on here?
4: So, at the moment, like, we share a room, and William wakes me up way too early in the morning.
3: Oh my goodness. So how early is too early? What time does he wake you up?
4: I'd say about 4 or 5 in the morning.
3: What? 4 or 5 in the morning?
4: Sometimes 6 or 7.
1: Get ready to enter the Court of Judge Bex.
0: If you want to find out what happens with all those cases, there is only one way. What does Bex rule about that 4 o'clock wake up? That is so early. If you want to find out, all you've got to do is search for Judge Bex wherever you get your podcasts.

0: Can I please tell you all about the latest episode of Science Quest with Dan? Because it is a big one. This week he's digging into a question that loads of you have been asking, which is, how are asteroids made? Well, let's find out.
1: Yeah, Saturn orbits around 9.5 times further away from the Sun than the Earth. So it's about 850 million miles from the Sun.
2: So it's the sixth planet from the Sun. It's a big one?
1: It is the second largest, and it's the one with the biggest ring system. It's the thing that kind of characterises it. The planet is a gas giant, so it's made of gases with a small core. So it's not like the Earth, where we have mostly solid and then a small atmosphere on the outside. It's Saturn is gaseous and very, very high density atmosphere a long way down inside. Not a very nice place to be. You couldn't stand on the surface of Saturn as we can on the Earth.
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0: to be an explorer. And never before her. A crosser of borders like Lewis or Clark.
1: Who?
0: I'll take any gamble. 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Nothing I can't handle. 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
4: Elfie, now that we're friends, I've decided to make you my new project.
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6: Whenever I see someone less fortunate than I, and let's face it, right, who isn't less fortunate than I? 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And when someone needs a makeover, I simply have to take over. I know exactly what they need. And even in your case, though it's

0: the UK. It's just gone 7 o'clock. You're listening to Dance.
1: Sunday night is the Pop 7 at 7. Let's press play on the biggest songs in the universe. They've all been picked by you, and we start with Harry Styles.

Harry Styles drop in a few places today. American Girls, it starts your Pop 7 at 7. My name's Dan, Sunday night on Fun Kids, where you are in charge. It's our chart. You vote for every single tune that we play, and we've got seven of the very best. We're on to sixth place now with Calvin Harris teaming up with Clementine Douglas. It's Blessings.

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1: Fate of Ophelia makes it to fifth place in your Pop 7 at 7. We're on to number 4 now. Well, if Taylor is the queen of pop, well, the king's got to be Ed Sheeran.
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Ed Sheeran, Sapphire, in at fourth place in your Pop 7 at 7 on Fun Kids. We are breaking into the top 3 with new music from SZA. 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

poppers. SZA, Save the Day, makes it to third place in your Pop 7 at 7 on Fun Kids. And that's down to you, right? My name's Dan. 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And it's getting serious. We're into the top two with the K-pop Demon Hunters. 2.

0: 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We kicked it off with Harry Styles' American Girls. Sixth place today, Calvin Harris, Clementine Douglas, Blessings. Up to five, Taylor Swift, Fate of Ophelia. Ed Sheeran in at four with Sapphire. SZA from the Hoppers movie, Save the Day, up to three. You've just heard the K-pop Demon Hunters, which means it's time for the biggest tune in the universe. Tonight, they are up six places, from seven all the way to one. 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